FM Globo. 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Look ahead.

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Yes, yes, it was me. I plead guilty, and at the count of three, I pull back the duvet.

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Tearing off tights with my teeth, but there's no relief. 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
2: Some things in life are bad. 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And this'll help things.

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When you're feeling in the dumps, don't be silly chums, just purse your lips and whistle

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Forget about your scene, give the audience a grin. 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

0: 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Now, come on, girls, put the kettle on, have a nice cup of tea. That's it. All right, come on, you groovy disc jockey. 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

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Little knowledge is dangerous.

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Things I say.